0: the Mirtenblüten Waltz, or Myrtle Blossoms Waltz by Johann Strauss Jr., played there by the Vienna Philharmonic, conducted by Riccardo Muti.
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0: We've heard the Piano Concerto by Reynaldo Hahn. Stephen Coombs was the pianist there with the BBC Scottish Symphony Orchestra conducted by Jean-Yves Ossentz.
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0: Obad, or A Poem for the Dawn, by the English composer Cyril Scott, played there by the BBC Philharmonic Orchestra, conducted by Martin Brabbins. 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I'm Steve Seal. Thank you so much for tuning in tonight. I do hope you can stick around. There's much more good stuff to come.
1: 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This week on Feminine Fusion, music inspired by the events of that day. I'm Diane Jones. I hope you can join me as we remember 9/11.
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0: a pastorella by American composer William Grant Still, played by flutist Brandon Patrick George and Brian Waghorn at the piano.
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0: the oboe figuring prominently in the score to that film, as it's very prominent in the film itself, as played by the character played by Jeremy Irons. The film The Mission, and the music by Ennio Morricone. We heard the suite from Morricone's score, played there by the London Symphony Orchestra, conducted by the composer.
1: 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I'm Linda Carnahan. 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

0: Second movement of Brahms' String Quartet No. 3, played by the Hagen Quartet.
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0: The Ballade No. 1 in G minor by Chopin, played by André Watts.
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0: The night is transfigured, transformed by love, and music itself transformed by the new sonic territories that Arnold Schoenberg was exploring in that piece. Verklärte Nacht, Transfigured Night, by Arnold Schoenberg, played there by the Atlantis Symphony Orchestra, led by Yoel Levy.
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0: Vast Snowy Expanses in Music by John Luther Adams. Dream in White on White. The Apollo Quartet and Strings, led by Joanne Folletta, joined by harpist Barbara Chapman.
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2: The final compositions by the late Finnish composer Anu Juhani Rautavaara were published after his death, and in fact, the recording went to violinist Hilary Hahn, and it's such a wonderful valedictory musical experience from this incredible 20th and 21st century composer. Two serenades. 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

0: Love Abounds in Everything by Clarice Jensen. And we heard Clarice Jensen playing the cello, Murray Samuelson violin with the American Contemporary Ensemble.
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0: Loin, In the Distance, by the French composer Charles Kirschlein, played there by the Rhineland Pfalz State Philharmonic, conducted by Leif Zegerstam.
1: 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The events of September 11th, 2001 were just such a day. This week on Feminine Fusion, music inspired by the events of that day. I'm Diane Jones. 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
0: Antonin Dvorak's String Quartet No. 10 is sometimes nicknamed his Slavonic Quartet. The second movement has the character of a kind of a Czech dance. Here is the String Quartet No. 10 in E-flat by Dvorak, played by the Takash Quartet.

0: For the string quartet number 10 in E-flat by Antonín Dvořák, music sometimes referred to as his Slavonic quartet because of allusions to Slavonic folk music in the second movement, played there by the Takash Quartet. I'm Steve Seal.
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0: I'm Bonnie North. It's Music Through the Night. Thanks for joining me. In 1904, the London Symphony Orchestra was formed. A year later, the ensemble made its first British tour under the baton of Sir Edward Elgar. He wrote his introduction and allegro for strings that year to show off the ensemble's virtuosity. It's scored for a string quartet and orchestra. Here's the English Chamber Orchestra.

0: The First Symphony of Max Bruch, we heard Kurt Mazur lead the Leipzig Gewandhaus Orchestra. I'm Bonnie North. It's a pleasure having your company.
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0: Music by that great Bach, Carl Philipp Emanuel. That was his oboe concerto. Ku Ebbinger was the soloist, and Ton Koopman led the Amsterdam Baroque Orchestra. Music by the woman Georges Bizet called his little Mozart when we return.
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0: Hello there, I'm Bonnie North. Thanks so much for joining me on Music Through the Night. Cécile Chaminade almost did not become a composer, but when she was still a child, Georges Bizet saw her talent. He called her My Little Mozart, and he encouraged her parents to let her study music formally. They did, and Chaminade would go on to compose and perform internationally to great acclaim. Here's Peter Jacobs with Chaminade's Passacaille.

0: The symphony that has been called triumphal, classical, and pure. Jean Sibelius's third symphony performed there by the Lahti Symphony Orchestra under the direction of Osmo Vanska. I'm Bonnie North. It's been a pleasure having your company. Thank you.
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0: The Joan Baez Suite by John Dwart, and with influence and input by Sharon Isbin, who performed it. We'll be back in just a moment with a piano sonata that Beethoven wrote for his patron, who was forced to flee Vienna thanks to Napoleon. That comes your way in just a moment.
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0: Selection will bring major decisions for Michigan and mid-Michigan. 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
1: Hello there, I'm Bonnie North. Thanks so much for joining me on Music Through the Night. In 1809, Vienna was under siege by Napoleon's army. Before that, Beethoven thought Napoleon was a hero, but once word reached him that Napoleon had declared himself emperor, Beethoven said, "Nein." Add to that the siege forced Beethoven's patron, the Archduke Randolph, to flee Vienna, so he penned this piano sonata in honor of the Archduke and dedicated it to his return. He's Mikhail Pletnev to perform the piano sonata number 26, Les Adieux.

0: Daniel Barenboim leading the Chicago Symphony Orchestra in the prelude to Act One from Richard Wagner's Lohengrin. I'm Bonnie North. It's been a pleasure having your company on Music Through the Night.
1: There are moments that change the world and define who we are. The events of September 11th, 2001 were just such a day. This week on Feminine Fusion, music inspired by the events of that day. I'm Diane Jones. I hope you can join me as we remember 9/11.
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0: The Te Deum of Eero Pärt, the Tallinn Chamber Orchestra, and the Estonian Philharmonic Chamber Choir were led by Tonu Kaljusta. From a contemporary setting of the Te Deum to a contemporary hymn setting, right after this.
1: On the next Great Lakes Concerts, the Ann Arbor Symphony plays Jean-Louis Ferranc's Overture No. 2, the Traverse City Philharmonic performs Beethoven's Fifth Symphony, and the Lansing Symphony performs a suite from Manuel de Falla's Three-Cornered Hat, Saturday at noon.
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2: I'm Bonnie North. Thanks for joining me. The Ukrainian composer Valentin Silvestrov spent much of his early years resisting Soviet musical dictates. And thanks to the war in the Ukraine now, he lives in exile in Berlin. But he's still writing music because he firmly believes that music can help. Here's his hymn the Stuttgart Chamber Orchestra performs.

0: The Triple Concerto of Johann Sebastian Bach. We heard pianist Angela Hewitt, violinist Richard Tognetti, and flutist Alison Mitchell, along with the Australian Chamber Orchestra, to perform it. I'm Bonnie North. It's been a pleasure having your company for classical music. Thanks so much for joining me.
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0: Angèle Debeau leading La Pietà in the Concerto Pastorale by Johann Molter. Music by Felix Mendelssohn coming your way right after this.
1: 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So join me for Folk with Matt Wetroba, Sunday at 6, and then again on Saturday at 6, right here on WKAR 90.5 FM.

0: The String Symphony No. 6 of 13 by Felix Mendelssohn, written when he was a young teenager, the Amadeus Ensemble performed. Music by Maurice Ravel comes your way right after this.
1: There are moments that change the world and define who we are. The events of September 11th, 2001 were just such a day. This week on Feminine Fusion, music inspired by the events of that day. I'm Diane Jones. I hope you can join me as we remember 9/11.
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3: There is such a thing as the midday slump. 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

0: The Daphnis and Chloe Suite No. 2 by Maurice Ravel, he called it a choreographic symphony. It was actually written as a commission from the Ballet Russe, so it kind of makes it a ballet score as well. Either way, it's some pretty fabulous music. We heard Joanne Folletta leading the Buffalo Philharmonic Orchestra in that performance. I'm Bonnie North. Thanks so much for spending a little time with me.
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0: The Sleeping Beauty Ballet Suite of Peter Tchaikovsky. Herbert von Karajan led the Vienna Philharmonic. We'll be back in just a moment to honor Labor Day with some music from a happy workshop. We'll be right back.
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2: 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I'm grateful that WKAR sustainers have made it possible for me to share the music I love with you for more than 30 years. 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

0: The London Winds performed the first movement of Richard Strauss's Sonatina No. 2, The Happy Workshop. Happy Labor Day to you. I'm...
1: On the next Fresh Air, for Labor Day, singer and songwriter Roseanne Cash. 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
3: 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From Michigan State University, this is WKAR Classical in East Lansing. Thank you for listening. More classical music next.

0: That was the first movement to the Ninth Symphony by Franz Schubert, also known as the Great Symphony. Herbert Blomstedt conducted the Leipzig Gewandhaus Orchestra. Vivaldi's Violin Concerto is coming up next.
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0: That was a tango from Espana. Isaac Albéniz composed it, and Daniel Barenboim did that gorgeous solo piano rendition.
1: 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Bach that works hard and plays hard, and includes complaints about wages, trying to get in good with the boss, and of course, enjoying a beer or two after quitting time. 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I'm Linda Carnahan. 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

0: From King Arthur, an early English work, Overture and Air. Henry Purcell composed that. We heard Gene Lemon and Lemon, and Tafo music. Something for the holiday, a heads up to the workers. At the time, the World War II manufacturing force in England.
1: 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So join me for Folk with Matt Wetroba, Sunday at 6, and then again on Saturday at 6, right here on WKAR 90.5 FM.

0: That was The Comedians, Dmitry Kabalevsky, a varied work featuring Donald Barra conducting the San Diego Chamber Orchestra. Coming up next, a French sonata. We'll also have a little piano concerto from another Frenchman.
1: This is Jody Knoll. I'm grateful that WKAR sustainers have made it possible for me to share the music I love with you for more than 30 years. 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

0: Simon Dinnerstein, the soloist in a piano concerto, third movement, Maurice Ravel. That was Christian Järvi conducting the MDR Leipzig Radio Symphony Orchestra.
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0: Isn't that a beautiful, taking the tempo down a little bit, turning it into more of a ballad? Nice work if you can get it, the Gershwin Standard. 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

0: Klaus-Peter Flohr conducted the Bamberg Symphony Orchestra. That was Felix Mendelssohn's Calm Sea and Prosperous Voyage Overture.
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2: The 2026 election will bring major decisions for Michigan and mid-Michigan. 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

0: Christian Thielemann conducted the Philharmonia Orchestra through Beethoven's Symphony No. 7. That was the fourth movement. I'm Kevin O'Connor. Happy Labor Day to you.
1: Hey, everybody. This is Matt Wetroba, reminding you that if you miss any of my Sunday evening program, the first 2 hours will repeat the following Saturday. So join me for Folk with Matt Wetroba, Sunday at 6, and then again on Saturday at 6, right here on WKAR 90.5 FM.

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0: Long doing some fun phrasing, and I imagine a little more than a bit of improv, and that Snow White and the Seven Dwarfs, Whistle While You Work, a melody written by Frank Churchill. Coming up, a political satire and how it figured into contemporary times with Sergei Prokofiev.
1: There are moments that change the world and define who we are. The events of September 11th, 2001 were just such a day. This week on Feminine Fusion, music inspired by the events of that day. I'm Diane Jones. I hope you can join me as we remember 9/11.
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0: Tsar Paul I's reign lasted long enough to cause much misery and also inspire a body of underground and semi-underground satirical work. This is the world portrayed in Yuri Tinyanov's Lieutenant Kije, a tale of military bureaucracy gone berserk. And here's the basic plot. By a slip of the pen, a clerk introduces a certain Kije into the system, and once he's on the books, no one dares or even knows how to take him out again. And so it is that the non-existent Kije receives a commission as lieutenant, marries, for which he gets an allowance, retires, and ultimately goes to his reward. Prokofiev provides the apt soundtrack. Makes me think a little of Catch-22, Lieutenant Kije's Suite by Sergei Prokofiev, Claudio Abbado, and the Chicago Symphony Orchestra.

0: Plenty of actual military sounding music there to support the plot of the satire, and that's just what it is, military satire. Lieutenant Kijay Sweet, Sergei Prokofiev, that was Claudio Abbado conducting the Chicago Symphony Orchestra. A symphonic prelude coming up next from Giacomo Puccini.
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0: is the first of two cello concertos that Victor Herbert wrote. 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Joanne Folletta there conducted the Ulster Orchestra with Mark Kassauer, the cellist. I'm Kevin O'Connor. Have a great Labor Day. 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

0: One of the great composers of the Americas, in this case from Argentina, that was music by Alberto Ginastera. And it was one of the dances, kind of a repetitive, catchy rhythm in that mayambo from his collection Estancia, the Festival Orchestra of Mexico performing.
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0: The overture from the opera Cinderella by Rossini. That was Jamie Laredo and the Scottish Chamber Orchestra.
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0: You have to wait a while to get to the punchline of Haydn's Symphony No. 45. It is known as the Farewell Symphony and was written to let his boss know that the musicians in the court orchestra were not happy. They'd been away from their families for too long. They needed a vacation from their labor. So Haydn illustrated this in the last movement of the symphony when one by one, each musician was instructed to complete his part, snuff out the candle on his music stand, gather his music and instrument, and leave the stage. The pantomime worked. So that happens at the end of this Symphony No. 45 with Christopher Warren Green and the London Chamber Orchestra in this recording.

0: When Haydn composed his Symphony No. 45, he was trying to point out to his boss that his musicians needed a break. So in the last movement, one by one, members of the orchestra stopped playing. And at that first performance, each would blow out the candle on their music stand and quietly leave the room. It went on until there were only two musicians left, and it worked. That was the Farewell Symphony No. 45 in F sharp minor. Christopher Warren Greed led the London Chamber Orchestra.
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0: Andrea Lieberknecht, flute, and Frank Bungarten, guitar, in that sonatina by Mario Castelnuovo Tedesco.
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0: quite a few countertenors, men with high voices, in that group called Chanticleer. They are based in the Bay Area of California, and for many years, their music director was Joseph H. Jennings. He arranged a bunch of pieces that they sang over the years, including lots of gospel music and spirituals. That was his arrangement of Keep Your Hand on the Plow, Hold On.
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0: Here's a piece called Momentum Suite. Let's see if the title makes sense. The composer is Peter Hope, and the suite is played by the Northern Sinfonia, the conductor David Lloyd-Jones.

0: It is called Momentum Suite, a piece for strings by the English composer Peter Hope. That was the Northern Sinfonia conducted by David Lloyd Jones. I'm Melissa Owsley. Thanks so much for listening.
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0: Probably playing that with his eyes closed. That was Alexis Weissenberg in The Happy Farmer by Robert Schumann.
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0: The violinist was Victoria Molova, and she played the Concerto No. 4 in D major by Mozart. She lives in London, but her family came from a village in Ukraine. She says, "My grandmother didn't even know how to read, but one good thing about the Soviet Union was that the people from the villages were given the opportunity to go to university. Both of her parents did that, and they wanted their kids to be educated as well." She started playing the violin when she was 4 years old, practicing every day with her dad, who would keep watch.
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0: Next, a collection of waltzes for piano four hands. The two players are Bengt Forsberg and David Huang, and the composer is Julius Röntgen.

0: Wagner, something I'm guessing you don't have in your own library, a collection of waltzes for piano four hands, two piano players. The composer, Julius Röntgen, and the pianists, Bengt Forsberg and David Huang. I'm Melissa Owsley. Thank you for listening today.
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0: Josef Beenhauer played a prelude and fugue in F-sharp minor by Clara Schumann.
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0: The composer of that concerto, Mauro Giuliani, was born in Naples, Italy. He studied cello for a while, but eventually found himself drawn to the guitar. He also learned that his homeland had little interest in music other than opera, so he decided to leave, ended up in Vienna, where his life as a guitarist and composer flourished, at least for a while. That was his concerto number 1 in A major. Eduardo Fernandez joined the English Chamber Orchestra and conductor George Malcolm.
1: 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The events of September 11th, 2001 were just such a day. This week on Feminine Fusion, music inspired by the events of that day. I'm Diane Jones. I hope you can join me as we remember 9/11.
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0: Grand opera flourished in Paris in the 19th century, and an important part of grand opera was the inclusion of a ballet. Usually at the beginning of, say, the second act, might have nothing to do with the storyline, but you know what? It was entertaining. Here's the ballet music from the opera Romeo and Juliet by Charles Gounod with the Orchestra of Toulouse and Michel Plasson.

0: Aristocratic patrons at the Paris Opera enjoyed having the opportunity to dine and socialize between opera acts, and so ballet music was created by people like Charles Gounod, in that case from Romeo and Juliet.
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1: That's Contus with traditional music for you this Labor Day, The Drunken Sailor, arranged by Alice Parker and Robert Shaw. Visarad from Ma Vlas by Bedrick Smetna is coming up, and we'll hit the open ocean in just a moment. Stay with me.
2: 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This week on Feminine Fusion, music inspired by the events of that day. I'm Diane Jones. 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

0: Visarad from Mavlast by Bedrich Smetana. That was Naima Yarvi, conducting the Detroit Symphony Orchestra.
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0: Europa Galante, led by Fabio Biondi for music by Antonio Vivaldi, a concerto for two mandolins.
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0: The Serenade No. 1 by Robert Fuchs. That was Christian Ludwig conducting the Cologne Chamber Orchestra. Still to come is Danzón Cubano by Aaron Copland and the finale of a London Symphony by Haydn. Stay close.
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0: It's called Danzón Cubano, written by Aaron Copland. Enrique Batiz on the podium conducting the Mexico City Philharmonic Orchestra. Great to have your company this afternoon. I'm Scott Blankenship.
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0: By Scott Joplin, that's called Solace, a Mexican serenade sounding just as American as can be. William Albright playing the piano. Stay with me, we'll head to Paris in just a moment.
1: Hey everybody, this is Matt Wetroba, reminding you that if you miss any of my Sunday evening program, the first 2 hours will repeat the following Saturday. So join me for Folk with Matt Wetroba, Sunday at 6, and then again on Saturday at 6, right here on WKAR 90.5 FM.

0: Arthur Rubinstein playing the Polonaise Fantasy by Frédéric Chopin.
1: There is such a thing as the midday slump. 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

0: The third movement from the Symphony No. 9 from the New World by Dvorak with the London Symphony Orchestra.
1: There are moments that change the world and define who we are. The events of September 11th, 2001 were just such a day. This week on Feminine Fusion, music inspired by the events of that day. I'm Diane Jones. I hope you can join me as we remember 9/11.
2: 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From Michigan State University, this is WKAR Classical in East Lansing. Thank you for listening. 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

Welcome to Source Coda, your source for video game music. This is Ryan Thompson, trying something new with everyone this hour. I'll be playing a piece or two from well-known video games, and then making some introductions to far lesser-known titles that sound like their more famous counterparts, to help everyone find music beyond what shows up in gaming news. We'll start with two pieces from what until a couple weeks ago I would have said is an older title, Diablo II, originally released in 2000, back when I was still in high school, and it received its first major update in over two decades in February of this year, adding a new character class and a new final boss. We'll hear Rogue and Toru from Matt Ullman's score to Diablo II, and we'll follow that with two pieces from his much lesser-known Torchlight II, the title theme and Camp Dawn. And we'll close this set of pieces adjacent to Diablo II's score by hearing Old Country from Steve Pardo's score to Grim Dawn.

That was Old Country from the horror-adjacent action RPG Grim Dawn, with score by Steve Pardo. Back in 2014, composer Brad Derrick was given a difficult task. Bethesda Softworks hired him to score The Elder Scrolls Online, one of gaming's most important franchises. Brad more than lives up to its legacy. He's established an entire generation's expectations for the sound of Tamriel, the location in which all these games take place. We'll hear Dawn Gleams on Cyrodiil and Auradin Sunrise from The Elder Scrolls Online. And then for listeners looking for more high fantasy scores in this style, I'm recommending Eastshade, scored by Phoenix Glendinning, from which we'll hear Lindau and the Tiffmore Bluffs.

For those of you joining us midway on Source Coda tonight, we just heard a few selections from Eastshade, which I recommend to both players and listeners looking for more high fantasy gaming along the lines of what The Elder Scrolls has to offer. We turn now to one of my favorite composers, and one of the game scores that ticks off almost every musical interest I have at once, Michiru Yamane's scores to Castlevania Symphony of the Night and Bloodstained Ritual of the Night are inspired by her love of both Baroque music — she wrote her master's thesis on J.S. Bach's organ works — and anthemic rock music. We'll listen to Dance of Gold and Holy Wisdom from those two games by Yamane, and then we'll close this hour of video game music with recommendations from less-known titles in a similar vein: Defiance from Time Spinner, scored by Jeff Ball, and Di Blanca Mantilla from Blasphemous 2, scored by Carlos Viola.

Dance of Gold and Holy Wisdom, and then Defiance from Time Spinner, scored by Jeff Ball, and Di Blanca Mantilla from Blasphemous 2, scored by Carlos Viola. This is Ryan Thompson saying thanks for joining me this hour here on Source Coda. Next week, we'll be hearing music from the 2026 Game Audio Network Guild Awards. I'll be traveling to San Francisco between now and then to attend in person this year, and I'll share the best music of the past year with you all, and maybe a story or two as well, next Monday evening, right here on WKAR.

0: 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I'm Amanda Sewell. 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